River Vernon. Respond to the dam, 152 Governor Hunt Road, B-Windham County on scene. Had a fire that got out of control. Repeating for Vernon, 152 Governor Hunt Road, the dam, B-Windham County on scene for an outside type fire. I got a bit out of control. Units can operate on TAC 1, 2007, you see a bonfire.

County A3, you're responding, 2015.

still alarmed. 256, US 65 South in Norwich. Unit 7, fire alarm in position. Norwich Fire Department, still alarmed. 256, US 65 South in Norwich. Unit 7, fire alarm in position.

Golden Cross Division 1, spot in Charlestown, 1084 Old Claremont Road, Alpha Level, 78-year-old male, possible sepsis. Repeating for Golden Cross Division 1 in Charlestown, 1084 Old Claremont Road, Alpha Level, 78-year-old male, possible sepsis. Nearest cross is North Hemlock, 2022, if you're phone button.

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On the reflect up. 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
1: This man here investigating.

Emerson Rescue, rescuing Division 1, 49 Day Road. They have a 91-year-old male, still subject. Repeating, Port Emerson Rescue, rescuing Division 1, 49 Day Road. A 91-year-old male, ill subject. Nearest cross will be East-West Road, 2035, 6415.

Salem, no trouble. I'm ready.

Thank you.

Rockingham Rescue, this is Greg Tone. Tone is for Rockingham, 1395 Rockways Mills Road. Homeowner reporting a strange odor in the residence. Repeating for Rockingham, 1395 Rockways Mills Road. Homeowner there reporting a strange odor in the residence. Nearest cross is Stagecoach Road, 2041. You see a phone button.

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0: 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Nothing showing from 3 side. 52C4 will have command.
1: 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Nothing showing 3 sides. C4 has command. 2059.
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1: 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You're returning. 2133.

started for the Fitz William Troy ambulance. Respond to 61 Lower Troy Road. Medical alarm, female phone. That's the Fitz William Troy ambulance. 61 Lower Troy Road. Medical alarm, female subject. Cross Street, Kinsman Road. Operate on 752. CTF 45 2200.

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for Putney, the first alarm. Respond to 53, Hickory Ridge Road South. Report of tree on the wires is on fire, possibly spreading to the house. Repeating for Putney, on first alarm. Respond to 53, Hickory Ridge Road South. Report of a tree on the wires is on fire, possibly spreading to the house. Units operate on TAC 1, 2212, 345.

Delta 4, Chesterfield, Summerston, Walpole, Westminster, Rockingham, Guildford, Rescuing Division 1. Responding to Putney, 53 Hickory Ridge Road South, for a possible structure fire. 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

Investigating 38 C3 left command on TAC 5, 22, 24.

Under command. Received, we have given it to GMP. No ETA yet. Or they're coming in the stage on West Cincinnati Road, 2226. Putney Command, I copy, give a small fire in the meter socket and we'll walk on with them. What are your message?

like all mutual aid to stage on Westminster Road, Putnam Unit, to the scene, 2327. Mutual aid units responding in Putney. Staging will be on Westminster Road. Again, that's all mutual aid units responding in Putney. Staging will be on Westminster Road.

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over the line here. 1400, Route 121, 260 female pump. That's the one in your ambulance responding, window 1400, Route 121, 260 female pump. Cross street.

Rochester Ambulance Personnel, Cheshire County Automatic, 76 Mechanic Street. Echo level, 38-year-old female, ineffective breathing. Repeating for Rochester Ambulance Personnel, Cheshire County Automatic, 76 Mechanic Street. 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Harris Cross will be Lawrence Street, 2242. You see a fourth button.

0: one in area ambulance personnel, DF 980, and you want in area ambulance personnel.
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1: E2. Briefing, you're responding. I did just put an update in. Male did call 911 back, stated he suffers from short-term memory. Believes he may have taken some sort of drug earlier, but cannot remember what it was.
2: Receive.

0: Joshua Springfield. A3 is responding, 26 Main Street. For a medical emergency, we'll need two station colors. Joshua Springfield. A3 is responding, 26 Main Street. For a medical emergency, we'll need two station colors.
1: Dispatch from A3. Is there any reason that you think we need to have an officer sent that way?
0: 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Stand by.
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0: dispatch to A3. I'm going to have PD slide your way. Hartford called back advised maybe mental health issue. Unsure of who he is.
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1: 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PD is leaving now, so they should be there shortly.

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Winchester, requesting personnel assist, 76 Mechanic Street, echo level 38-year-old female, ineffective breathing. Repeating for Winchester, 76 Mechanic Street, echo level, it was 38-year-old female, ineffective breathing. County A4 is about 8 minutes out. Air's Cross will be Warren Street, 2254, can you see a phone presence?

Valley ambulance. Suffered fire. Motor vehicle accident. Mile marker 83.0 southbound Interstate 91. Mile marker 83.0 southbound. One vehicle is Suffered fire. Marker 83.0 southbound Interstate 91. Suffered. Mile marker 83.0 southbound. One vehicle is medium. Timeout 2254.

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0: 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East Wheelock Street and South Park Street in Hanover. 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Timeout 2258.
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0: Buick Division 1 in Hinsdale, 793 Plain Road. 37-year-old man with a hand laceration, bleeding control. Repeating for Rescuing Division 1, 793 Plain Road in Hinsdale, Alpha Level. 37-year-old male, hand laceration, bleeding is his cross is Oxbow. 2305, can you see a 45?
1: Okay. And I'll let that be the 2 run team. 2 2 2 2 2 2 2 2 2 2 2 2 2 2 2 2 2 2 2 2 2 2 2 2 2 2 2 2 2 2 2 2 2 2 2 2 2 2 2 2 2 2 2 2 2 2 2 2 2 2 2 2 2 2 2 2 2 2 2 2 2 2 2 2 2 2 2 2 2 2 2 2 2 2 2 2 2 2 2 2 2 2 2 2 2 2 2 2 2 2 2 2 2 2 2 2 2 2 2 2 2 2 2 2 2 2 2 2 2 2 2 2 2 2 2 2 2 2 2 2 2 2 2 2 2 2 2 2 2 2 2 2 2 2 2 2 2 2 2 2 2 2 2 2 2 2 2 2 2 2 2 2 2 2 2 2 2 2 2 2 2 2 2 2 2 2 2 2 2 2 2 2 2 2 2 2 2 2 2 2

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1: 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Rescuing gate 5.
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0: 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Cross Street, Breed Road, ECF 415-2318.
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1: Russ, you want to get one? 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

4, local ambulance personnel for a motor vehicle accident. 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

Cross, Division 2, to respond in Bellows Falls. 7 Pine Street, apartment 302, 20-year-old female, ETOH. That's Golden Cross, Division 2, to respond in Bellows Falls. 7 Pine Street, apartment 302, 20-year-old female, ETOH. Cross Street is Henry. ETF 415, 32 minutes.

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County 8-4. 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

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Update from 911. Sounds like you got the patient out of the vehicle now with a leg injury. I'll try to get further.

36 Rescue 1. 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Subject is out of the vehicle. And have one patient with a leg injury. UMass has accepted. Once they lift, it'll be a 30-minute ETA. You get on scene there, just give us an update on whether they can continue or return.

Line Command, go ahead. Western Line Command requesting a second ambulance, and we will cancel you at 57 minutes.

Cache County Ambulance, 2nd Ambulance in the Westmoreland area, 1233 Route 12, supposed to be in the last. Unit for Cache County Ambulance. The 2nd Ambulance in the Westmoreland, 1233 Route 12, supposed to be in the last. Operating on track 1, 58 minutes, DC 4.

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1: 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They're evaluating 2. 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

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They have two sign offs, you can return. County 85, you have a return.

Parker's Hill Fire, please respond to 112 Quint Phelan Road in Cavendish, 3 medical emergency. 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Unknown weapons, unknown if the fight is verbal or physical. Again, Parker's Hill Fire, please respond to 112 Quint Phelan Road in Cavendish for medical. 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Unknown weapons, unknown if fight is verbal or physical. Every tone, 143.

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Again, VSP is requesting you stage in the area of 112 Quint Phelan Road in Cavendish for a family domestic.

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1: Atrion, go ahead.
0: I just spoke to state police. They said you were clear to come in.
1: That's right.
2: 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We just copied direction, level ambulance, and we're clear to continue, so we will be moving this way.
3: Sorry, you're coming in all broken. Can you go again?
2: Yeah, we copied direct from Ludlow Ambulance that we are to proceed to the scene, so we are in route 15. Engine 1, you copy direct from Ludlow, you're proceeding into the scene, 237. And you can

0: Sorry, you're coming in all broken. Can you go again?
1: Yeah, we copy direct from Ludlow Ambulance that we are to proceed to the scene, so we are in Route 15.
0: This engine one, you copy direct from Ludlow, you're proceeding into the scene, 237.
1: And you can show us off on scene at this point.
0: You're also on scene, 238.

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On scene and T2 will have command. 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

0: 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The patient will be remaining with BSP.
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35 Colburn Road, Alpha Level, 67-year-old female, fall with a leg injury. Repeating for Temple Rescue, Peterborough Ambulance, 35 Colburn Road, Alpha Level, 67-year-old female, fall with a leg injury. Nearest cross will be General Miller Highway, 356, KCF 1.

Vehicle ambulance responding, Temple 35 Colburn Road, Alpha Lima, 67-year-old female followed leg injury. Response is General Miller Highway 356.

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Delta 30 Antrimer Ambulance, Bennington Rescue. Respond at 339 North Bennington Road, Charlie, level 38-year-old male, difficulty breathing. Antrimer Ambulance, Bennington Rescue. Respond at 339 North Bennington Road, Charlie, level 38-year-old male, difficulty breathing. Off street, Gilshill Road, KCF 1555, 06.

Bennington Rescue, answer me ambulance. Respond to 339 North Bennington Road, Charlie, level 38-year-old male, difficulty breathing. ECF 415, 506.

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Motor vehicle accident response. Interstate 91 northbound, area of mile marker 4. Single car, front end damage. 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Motor vehicle accident response. Interstate 91 northbound, area of mile marker number 4. Single car MBA with front end damage, no other information. Units operate on TAC 1, 512, KCF 1.

Dog for Guilford, Interstate 91 northbound, mile marker 4, single firearm VA with front end damage. Right on TAC 1513, 2313.

Guilford, motor vehicle accident response. Interstate 91 is still bound, area of mile marker number 4. Single star, front end damage. Upright on TAC 1, 513, consistent.

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Responding 513.

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0: 4-5, Russian K-5. Russian K-5. I clear clears the scene in Guilford. No patient contact. The police fire department has the scene.
1: Russian K-5, you're clear. 537.

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1: Hey, Bennington, command, that radio's broken. I believe you said you're clear and returning.

counter for Putney, Rancid Green, Division 1. Respond to I-91 northbound near exit 4. You have a large tree down across both northbound lanes. You have a car versus tree, unknown injuries. That's for Putney, Rancid Green, Division 1. Respond to Interstate 91 northbound near exit 4. For a large tree down across the both northbound lanes, you have a car versus tree, unknown injuries. You can operate on TAC 5, 606, ACF 415.

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Star 4, Windsor Ambulance, responding. 92 Cedar Hill Drive, going to be the Village North entrance. For a female in her 80s, complaining of back pain and chills. Once again, the tone is for Windsor Ambulance, responding 92 Cedar Hill Drive, going to be the Village North entrance. This will be for a female, 88 years of age, chills, back pain, and elevated blood pressure. Time out, 6:15.

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1: New Road. 55-year-old female, abdominal pain and edema. That's for Marines Rescue, staff, and ambulance. Respond to 56 Monadnock New Road. A 55-year-old female, abdominal pain and edema. This your last house on Monadnock New Road before the, right at the cul-de-sac. That runs off of Meadowview Road. Operating on 752. 678-8045. W1 called in here after they put the tone out, said it was in the northbound lane at exit 4, large tree down across the roadway.
2: Get off the highway.
1: Rescue K7, you're on scene. You're confirming large tree down, cross northbound 91, right at the exit 4 off ramp, 619.

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may requesting Green Mountain Power to respond as well. I did call VSP. They did have the state highway coming out already, and I believe a trooper was coming, but I will call back and confirm that for you. Pontiac Command, the other message, 623.

0: down the northbound lane, and I did just hang up with them as you gave me that update. There was not a trooper responding, but the state highway is going, and we're on the phone 3 miles per hour now. Putney Command, you have a message, 624.
1: Engine 1.
0: 38 engine 1.

0: coming for West Windsor Fast Road, Windsor Ambulance. Respond 614 Churchill Road, West Windsor. 81-year-old female, possible mini stroke. It does have a stroke history. Her symptoms are extreme dizziness, nausea. She's conscious, alert, breathing. Again, tone is for West Windsor Fast Road, Windsor Ambulance. Respond 614 Churchill Road in West Windsor. 81-year-old female, possible mini stroke. Does have a stroke history, extreme dizziness, and nausea. Conscious, alert, breathing at 626.
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2: Be advised, on Jackson Road, Candy Brook, there's a tree down blocking the road with wires involved.
0: To take the call in West Windsor, notify dispatch. 627 is the time.
2: And over, did you copy?
3: Be advised, that's actually on Jackson Road, just off of Candy Brook.
0: Please see if the computer changes it, I'll correct them when they expire.
3: Very good, thank you.
2: The road is passable up to the point where the tree is down.

0: for dispatch to Windsor A5. Windsor A5. Looks like I've got two en route to the station. One's got a little bit of an ETA. You want them to take the call or hold off? Golden Cross isn't available.
1: You said that the Golden Cross is unavailable?
0: That is correct. They are not available.
1: All right, there's a crew coming in. We'll just, there'll be a delayed response.
0: Received.
1: They can take that call, please.
0: One more time, please.
1: I'm just confirming there is a crew coming that can take that call.
0: Looks like we've got Dion and Saucy are en route to the station.
1: Received. Perfect, thank you.

0: Second tone from West Windsor Pass Lodge, respond 614 Churchill Road in West Windsor. 81-year-old female, possible mini stroke, does have a stroke history. Very dizzy and nauseous. Windsor ambulance, extended ETA. Again, second tone for West Windsor Fast Lodge. Respond 614 Churchill Road, West Windsor. 81-year-old female, possible mini stroke, does have a stroke history. Very dizzy, nauseous. Windsor ambulance has an extended ETA. Time of your second tone, 634.
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1: 6-6-2 responding, 6-6-5, CBS Jackson Road, just before Candy Brook, General Wire, South Africa.
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1: 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Once again, Windsor Fire. I'm sorry, West Windsor Fire. West Windsor Fire. To 614 Churchill Road. 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Windsor Ambulance has an extended ETA. 637 to 5.

Holding cross eight, 12. 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You're responding 637. 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

0: 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Hartford, Windsor 81. Windsor 81 is en route.
1: Windsor 81 route 639.

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1: 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West Windsor Rescue 8.
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Lightning, you come in. 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Losing 3 mile powers on scene 645. And did the ambulance transport from that scene? Lightning, come in. We have the message. 645.

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0: 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I'm at the intersection of Jackson and Power Station. We're going to shut the road down right here.
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Friday come in, I'll try, and I'll advise them of that. Do you have a preference on a record in case they are not coming and ask me that question?

0: the message, I'll contact DSB and I will get back to you shortly.
1: 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Corner C7, go ahead. We're at the intersection of Keeney Brook and Jackson. We've got the road closed here as well.

0: 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We're clear of the scene en route to Dartmouth.
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0: have the message. I will relay that to VSP. I believe they were trying to get a trooper started that way, and they were also inquiring if the state highway was on scene. State highway is on scene, and we will relay all this to VSP, and then if they do get a trooper going, I will certainly let you know. Putney Command, you have a message advising the vehicle is significant front end damage, 652.
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Line over, corner C1. So we've got a tree down, primary is down, it looks like number 540 Jackson Road. The pole here is a co-op pole, it's 6J over 13.

0: Roger, 12. Golden Cross, 8-12. Nothing found, 654, 42, rescue on, do you have that?
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Project Command, 415 Project Command. Project Command, I'm in the process of giving BSC all this information and inquiring the troopers going. 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Project Command, we have the message 656.

10 over, corner C1. Definitely co-op stuff down here.

Putney Command, 415 Putney Command. Putney Command, just got to call VSB. There is a tow truck en route now, and no troopers responding. They said they were going to follow us. Putney Command, you have the message, 703.

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Turning, vehicles removed, highways remaining on scene 740.

Charlie Ambulance Automatic, 381 Sacagawea Road in Winchester. Delta level 79-year-old female who's fallen, not aware, possibly struck her head. Repeating for Winchester Ambulance personnel, Cheshire County Ambulance Automatic. Respond in Winchester to 381 Sacagawea Road, Delta level 79-year-old female, fallen, struck her head, not alert. Unit on 75, 743, 8015.

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County 84, you're responding, 745. Did you say Squad 1 was injured as well? County 84, County Squad 1, responding to Winchester, 745.

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0: 4, Vernon Rescue, Rescuing Division 1. Respondent 67, Governor Hunt Road, 70-year-old male, difficulty breathing. That's for Vernon Rescue, Rescuing Division 1. Respondent 67, Governor Hunt Road, 70-year-old male, difficulty breathing. Cross streets are Fort Bridgman Road, operating TAC 1. 803, KCF 4 and 5.
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51 Rescue on responding 807. 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

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Respond from Maplehurst and 67 Main Street for a female foot pain. Fran from Avionics. Respond in front of the Maplehurst Inn, 67 Main Street. You have a female with foot pain. Cross Street to Summer Street and Concord Street. Operator 752-814.

Spray and some ambulance. Respond in front of the Maplehurst and 67 Main Street. Female foot pain. A spray and some ambulance. Respond in front of the Maplehurst and 67 Main Street for female foot pain. Concord Summer Street, Concord Street, Upper Ancestor 52, 815 KPS 415.

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Street Farm, Old High Bridge Road. Blood. Repeat, this phone is for Golden Crescent and Claremont. To respond to Old High Bridge Road, Prince Alpha Local. 26-year-old female, conscious breathing alert, vomiting with blood. Some of the county speaks with me.

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0: 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Respond to Route 119 East. Just east of Fulham Hill Road for Delta Level Call. 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Respond to Fitzwilliam to Route 119 East, east of Fulham Hill Road. Delta Level Call, you have a bicyclist down in the roadway. 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

KCF-415 to responding crews in Fitzwilliam. Police are on scene reporting it's going to be 119 at the town line with Ridge. That's all responding units in Fitzwilliam. Per county, they are on scene. Rising, it's on 119 at the town line of Fitzwilliam and Ridge. 951.

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Tucson Park, get around on the Tucson 2300 Riverview Road. Gemini Cam, 4.5, Bravo, anyone know, following, they take care of the back of her head. Also, turn to the left head. That's 4, get around on the Tucson 2300 Riverview Road. Memory care, room 425, Bravo level, 81-year-old female. Care on the back of her head.

4, Peter Round, respond to 300 Rivermead Road, Rivermead, memory care from 125, Bravo Alpha, 51-year-old female fallen. They get care on the back of the head also, it's very good. Operator, you're local, good morning, 2-4-5.

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Daytona to Springfield. 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

to Ridge Rescue Jasper Ambulance. Respond to 178 Woodbound Road in Ridge. Bravo level 63-year-old male falling from a ladder. States he can't move with a leg injury. Repeating for Ridge Rescue Jasper Ambulance to 178 Woodbound Road in Ridge. Bravo level 63-year-old male falling from a ladder. States he can't move with a leg injury. Units on 752, 1121, 8815.

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0: Tone's up for Swansea. Swansea Rescue, just counting ambulance. Swansea area 209 Matthews Road. Bravo, we'll call you. You have a single car versus pole. Two subjects, possible injuries. That's for Swansea. Swansea Rescue, just counting ambulance. Respond to the area 209 Matthews Road. Bravo, we'll call you. You have a single car versus pole. Two subjects, possibly injured, need to be evaluated. The next cross street will be Sawyer's Crossing Road. Operate on TAC 1, 1127 KC at 4 and 5.
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second ambulance. Also, we've got UMass headed that way. Let us know if you're going to need them in a patient update.

for Jaffrey ambulance, the second ambulance in the range, 178 Woodbound Road, for a second patient on the scene. Repeating for Ringe, Kutch and Jaffrey ambulance, for a second ambulance in the range, 178 Woodbound Road, second ambulance into the scene, 1131 KCF 15.

0: donuts for Jaffrey. 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C1.
1: Telephone pole, wires appear to be intact at this time.
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0: 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Respond the area 247 Heaney Road. 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That's 4, Charles Sound. Respond the area 247 Heaney Road. 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

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Still alarm. 14 North State Street in Hanover, Parkhurst. Fire alarm. Hanover Station 1. Still alarm. 14 North Main Street in Hanover, Parkhurst. 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

74 engine 3 air responding. 1148.

0: Washington, respond to 518 Snow Hill Road for ETO detector activated, no reported illness. That's for Wilmington, respond to 518 Snow Hill Road for ETO detector activated, no reported illness. Home is evacuated. Cross streets are West Lake Road, operate attack 4. 1151, ETS 4 and 5.
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1: 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We will keep you updated.
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0: 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Educational office used, nothing showing from three sides. We investigate.
1: Dish Rescue, could you repeat, please?
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Austin.

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0: There is a person inside of the unit. He knocked on the window. They should be coming to the door.
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0: 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face, repeating for Swansea Rescue, Cheshire County Ambulance, to the Minnetonka Humane Society, 101 West Swansea Road, outside the front door, Bravo level, 65-year-old female, fallen, not alert, 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
1: 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Comes in a couple hours. And yep, command will be terminating. I'll be returning.
0: Southside command, 40 area has been coned off. You're clear returning. We'll check on it later. 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

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Your cross streets are going to be Brookview Road and Bridgeview Road. 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

Keene, Chester County Animals. 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

Sonar 4, Escalade Division 1. To be to respond to Keene with two ambulances, one to cover the west station, one to cover the central station. That's for Escalade Division 1. 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
0: Upper Valley Ambulance 3 on scene. And 12
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Roadway in 593 Rockingham Road, room 107. 61-year-old female with abdominal pain. That's for Rockingham Rescue, Golden Cross Division 2 to the roadway in 593 Rockingham Road. 61-year-old female with abdominal pain. Units on check 1 on arrival, 1259. ATF 15.

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0: 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Chester Utility is going to be out of town when I make the detail. Chester Utility is going to be out of town on detail 15.

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1: 27C1, you calling?
0: These have been removed. PD will still have Matthews Road closed while Evercoast makes repairs. Come in, terminated.
1: Command, main terminated, units returning, because the roadway shut down, 1325.

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1: Lamont Road, the Highway Garage, Connecticut Combination, Charles 17188.

the rescue Chester County ambulance for young horse, alpha level 43-year-old male who had a wound vac come out. Repeating for Swansea Rescue, Chester County Ambulance to 4, Young Court, alpha level 43-year-old male who had their wound vac come out. It's on 752-1345, it's 415.

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Just operate on 752, nearest cross, Venetian Rescue, 1347, KCO 415. 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

0: known as for Bennington Rescue. Answer me, ambulance response to 8 State, room 202, Alpha Level, 65-year-old female has a triple-bladed fish hook in her hand. It's operating on 752 near to cross Bennington Road, 1348, 2245.
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down Sun Valley Walk, having the West Korea. Number to make the rescue. To respond to 100 Open Skyway. This is a private road off of Great Road. For 34-year-old down Sun Valley Walk, allergic reaction. 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

0: for asking Division 2 to respond in Jamaica. 100 Open Skyway, a private road off of Craven Road, for 34-year-old female stung by a wasp allergic reaction. So Surrex Division 2 to respond in Jamaica. The 100 Open Skyway, which is a private road that runs off of Craven Road, for a 34-year-old female stung by a wasp allergic reaction. Your cross streets are Maui Road, operate on TAC 5, 1404 KC of 4 and 5.
1: Rescuing
0: K3.
1: Rescuing
0: K3. Jamaica. K3, you're responding Jamaica 1404. It's going to be a private road off of Craven Road, and it looks like it's going to be all the way up near the end of Craven Road. Rescuing K3, you have the message 1405.

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The Isovolta plant, possible gas leak. Rutland City is en route as well.

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Interspond area 418 Colburn Road, 2-for-3 and wires down blocking the road. That's 4 at Temple. Respond area 418 Colburn Road, 2-for-3 and wires down blocking the road. Just up and down, tax number 1. Nearest across will be Maplewood Drive. 1435, 5045.

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0: 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We got pole number 15T as in Tom. It's actually going to be on Maple Woods Drive.
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0: Walpole, respond to 43 West Minister Street. I'm at fire line, I'm showing second floor, South Walpole. That's for Walpole, respond to 43 West Minister Street. I'm at fire line, I'm showing second floor, South Walpole. You must operate on tech number 11533, state your 4 and 5.
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1: Copy that message. 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

Charlie 4-0. You need to respond to possibly 15 Market Street. Caller reporting lots of smoke coming. For 4-0, respond possibly to 15 Market Street. 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
1: 23.
0: Looks like PD's got it completely clear to the road, so we're all set on that area. We're heading, continuing on to the CO call. So all the occupants are out of the building. Received. Dispatch, when transit 23.
1: And 23.
0: Be on scene, two-story wood frame, nothing showing from three sides, and be investigating Route 44 command, DC-6, out of command.
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1: Engine 23.
0: Are there reports of power outages in the area of Route 44 or Chetney Street?
1: We haven't gotten any reports of power line or power outages. The only report we did have was the report of a tree down at Enright and 44 Stutney Street, but PD said the tree was only on the cable lines and not in the road.
0: Received. We have zero power at 230 Route 44.

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0: Just for your information, I did look at the outage map. 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
2: 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Josh, respond to 92 Cedar Hill Drive in the memory care unit for an 82-year-old male who has taken a fall, reporting hip and knee injury on the right-hand side, conscious and breathing at this time. 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
1: We're responding.
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Respond to Lakeview, Signal Bridge University, Lakeview Education Center, 139 University Drive, for an audible alarm going off in the area. That's for Rents. 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Crossing some mountain road, operate on that one. 1640 KCF 45.

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0: 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In the area of 163 Running Bear Trail in Weathersfield, again, this can be for a mobile emergency call medical alarm. 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

Charles 4, Golden Cross, you responded to Bell's Falls. The 33 Action Street, you put mail in the 70, experiencing chest pain. Does have a cardiac history, taking one night throw with no relief. That's 4. Golden Cross 32 responded to Bell's Falls. The 33 Action Street, confirmed male in the 70s. Experiencing chest pain. Does have a cardiac history. Is taking one nitro with no relief. Yes, operate on Golden Cross 1651, K-Ship 415.

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Post Golden Cross Division 2, a second call. 97 Rockingham Street, Unit B is in Bravo. 63-year-old female with back pain. That's 4. Golden Cross Division 2, a second call. To 97 Rockingham Street, Unit B is in Bravo. 63-year-old female with back pain. 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

Martinsville Rescue, rescuing Division 1. Respondent 12, Snow Ave, Delta 12, called 20-year-old female with a cut in her finger. That's for Hinsdale Rescue, rescuing Division 1. Respondent 12, Snow Ave, Delta 12, called 20-year-old female with a cut finger. Snow Ave runs off of Northfield Road, up right on stack 1, 1709, KCF 415.

Delta Rockingham Rescue Waffle Ambulance, respond in Dulles Falls to 97 Rockingham Street, Unit B. 63-year-old female is acting. That's Rockingham Rescue Waffle Ambulance. Respond Dulles Falls to 97 Rockingham Street, Unit B is in Bravo. 63-year-old female is acting. 1710 KCF 15.

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I thought we

0: Bus 4, dropped in response to 3581 Oakville Road. The max fire alarm showing for smoke. That's 4, dropped in response to 3581 Oakville Road. Fire alarm showing for smoke. Operate on at number 5. 1714, case 4-5.
1: Responding. 3582 is responding, 1715.

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0: 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That's for Jack Lane Road, 20 Plantation Drive, Chaffee Rehab. 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Upgrade on 752-1718, 6415.
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1: 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This call came in from the neighbor. She's advising the neighbors at 411 are not home. And she walked around the house and can't see anything.
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1: And Power 1 on 2, 7 Stones Room, outside, you'll be investigating that. Thank you. Stones Buddy, Dover Brett, here, responding 339, Dover Road, 69 Road, suspected comfort. Relay, you're still outside for the Dover Brett, respond 339, Dover Road, 69 Road, suspected comfort. Steve, it has gone off. Celebrating on Task 1 here, Crush, Steve, Jones, Hill Road, 8.45.

Sounds up for the New Birth Rapture, Sting Division 2. Respond at 339 Dover Road, 69-year-old male. Chest discomfort, heart beep has gone off. Units up around Attack 1, here's Cross Street, Jones Hill Road, KTF 4 and 5, 1760.

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Defibrillator is on off. That's 4. Dover, Brett, you respond to 339 Dover Road. 59-year-old male, chest discomfort. Internal defib gone off. Right on past 1, 2, 6, 1, 5, 7, 2, 55.

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0: for Heartland Rescue Wind Direct on 573 Vermont Route 12, Heartland. Stand before a 93-year-old male. He's fallen. Does not believe he's injured. He's unable to get up. Did fracture his femur in the last year. No pain at this time. Repeating for Windsor Ambulance Heartland Rescue, responding 73 Vermont Route 12 in Heartland. It's going to be for a 93-year-old male. He's fallen, unable to get up. He's reporting no injuries. He did fracture his femur in the last year, but he's reporting no pain at this time. Time of your tone, 1801.
1: Hartford, Windsor Ambulance 1.
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Rest 3K5, Chaser 415, Rest 3K5. Rescue 85, just got an update from 911, patient is unconscious again.

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Southern to the Peter Arrow, anything else respond at Dublin, stage the wave 1264 feet. Oh, female, psych. 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

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A1's returning at 1860.

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Is your 45 East? Rescuing 87. 87, you're responding to the same with medic 1821.

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located and isolated elite in room 226 at 1845.

doubling, man. It's 215, doubling, man. DD, units are clear to enter. Adam has a 15-51.

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0: knocking over an insect.
1: 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We're able to get all of Jarvis troubleshooters. They're en route to take over. We're clear to return.
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0: doing good. I want to be a Mason. Nice to know.
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Hello, fire. Respond to 138 Ponus Ridge Road in Laveau for a general fire alarm showing zone 2, the Kimna resident. No answer on site. They're attempting key holders at this time. Again, Ludlow Fire. Respond to 138 Ponus Ridge Road in Ludlow, showing a general fire alarm, zone 2. No answer on site. They are attempting key holders at this time. Tone of your tone is 1906.

0: Female in the bathroom that had passed out due to intoxication. She is now conscious and alert. Had three glasses of wine still in the restroom. Repeating for Windsor Ambulance, Windsor PD, responding 156 Main Street, Windsor. 30-year-old female. She is conscious, alert, breathing normally at this time. Passed out in the bathroom due to three glasses of wine. She did also have a recent surgery. Still in the restroom. Time of tone, 1910.
1: Harper, Windsor Ambulance 1.
0: A1.
1: Who are you?
0: A1, you're in route 1910.

0: Windsor 81.
1: Go for 81.
0: Second caller advised that CPR was in progress before the phone call, but the female is semi-responsive now.
1: Received, you can do A1 on scene.
0: Doing on scene, 1911.

0: dispatch, 135.
1: 35.
0: We'll be responding to assist.
1: As well as 1912.

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0: 8-5-19-1913.
2: Ambulance 5 from Ambulance 1. You guys can clear and return.
1: Appreciate it, thank you.
0: That's copy, Sir Act 8-5, you're clear returning. 1913.

0: fire to dispatch. Fire for dispatch, 1-0-5.
1: A5.
0: In quarters.
1: A5 in quarters, 1914.
2: Yes, Tanker 1 responding to scene.
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0: Tanker 1 to Ludd will be off on seeing nothing showing from the D side of the building. We'll be off investigating C. 7 will have command.
1: Off course.

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Yeah, to Ludlow. Under control at the scene. Damper wasn't open. Set off the alarm. We have reset the alarm. Tanker 1's going to be clearing the scene. 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

0: 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Dispatch, Tanker 1 is off in quarters.
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Illegal burning of trash. Timeout 1959.